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0: 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Oh, it feels so right. That's La Mix Radio. Let it take you there, baby. I'm loving this. It feels so good.
1: 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Showcasing Paul Locke. 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

0: 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Oh, this is so good. 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

0: 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Oh, it feels so good. 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

0: 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Oh, it feels so right. 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Let it take you there, baby. I'm loving this. It feels so good.
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0: 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Oh, it's a, this is so good. That's the sound of Love Mix Radio. I love it.
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0: 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Oh, this is so good. That's the sound of Lay Mix Radio. 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

0: 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Oh, it's a, this is so good. 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

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Also, Layla, energize your morning. 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Sounds so good.

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When you left, you said that I don't deserve you, but I can see that you don't wanna lose what we had. 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

0: 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Ooh, it feels so right. That's on Mix Radio. Let it take you there, baby. I'm loving this. It feels so good.
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1: 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Want you? 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Sounds so good.

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0: 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Oh, it feels so right. 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
1: 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Let it take you there, baby. I'm loving this. 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

0: 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This is so good. That's the sound of Les Mix Radio. Enjoy it, baby. 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

0: 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Oh, this is so good. 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

0: 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Oh, this is so good. Oh, that's the sound of La Mix Radio. Enjoy it, baby. 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

0: 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Oh, it feels so right. 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Let it take you there, baby. I'm loving this.
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1: Roll up to the club in a stretched out limousine. Designer clothes, tight shirt and skinny jeans. 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But everybody in there knows you're a VIP. Sitting in the booth like a man of stature. Posing and pouting in front of the cameras. Spending a grand on a bottle of champers. You could have bought for £10 at Asda. The only thing weaker than that's the banter. We girls whose skin looks the same as Fanta. You should have really come and spent the night with me. You would have had more fun in the VIP.

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0: 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Oh, it's a, this is so good. That's the sound of Lil Mix Radio. I love it.
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0: 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This is so good. That's the sound of La Mix Radio. Enjoy it, baby. I love it.
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0: 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Oh, this is so good. 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

0: 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This is so good. That's the sound of Lay Mix Radio. Enjoy it, baby. I love it.
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0: 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Oh, this is so good. That's the sound of La Mix Radio. 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

0: 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Oh, it feels so right. That's La Mix Radio. Let it take you there, baby. I'm loving this. It feels so good.
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What I Said. 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

0: 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Oh, it feels so right. That's La Mix Radio. Let it take you there, baby. I'm loving this. It feels so good.
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Enjoy it.

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The sun all drops, slipping all the leaves. The ground erased, you wish for don't believe. They think they're escaping the clouds. The truth is they're just falling down.

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0: 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But what amazing music is playing on LA Mix Radio? 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

0: 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Oh, this is so good. That's the sound of Les Mix Radio. Enjoy it, baby. I love it.
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Baby Come To Me. 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

0: 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That's the sound of Les Mix Radio. I love it.
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